My mother grew this body from her body occupied by me. Made her my home, gave me her own. Helped me to care for my body. Broken bone, body, generational knowledge, trauma, features, nose inherited. We call them all a mother's mark.

said meet. When the school kids called me mate, I went home and told my mom after my first day. I had long arrived from Ireland, the boy Kevin Ian, like generations before, wore the hamper turn as

all got involved, and I woke up older, with the flag of surrender draped across my shoulder. Remember before, when we cared about things like, who was the tallest, waiting round for the adults to stop talking, but they can't see past what absorbs them. When I grow up, I'll do it different, trying to change the world by wishing, if I could have it all, whatever I liked. Just want everyone to be alright, to get a little respite from the night after night of it. I stitch a tear to my prayer and hold tight. I left myself there on the wall, looking up at the pictures in a pebble dash, glistening bright. Listen, I might have drunk one too many years, 'cause when the sun sheds tears now, they set me alight.

0: Please, I'm a baker. Put your hands in the air. Give me all your money.
1: This is the story of my baker, the meanest cat from old Chicago.

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For you can't trust any of them. Strikes 10.

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Meet me in the back booth of the Big Beat Bar. 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

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Come up to my pad, I'll show you my blue.